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0: Thank you very much. Thank you a lot. Now, I want you to know that I really had fun down on the farm. Enjoyed it very much. I used to get out there every morning, and I'd run across the fields lickety-split. I'd run up the hills lickety-split. 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I'm telling you, that ain't easy with a split lickety. But I tell you, things got a little rough on the farm. It got so bad there one year that you could hardly buy the bare necessities of life. And even after you bought it, it wasn't worth drinking. Fellas, if you'll help me out here. A friend of mine gave me 10 little bottles of some special stuff that he had brewed up himself. So I took it and I hid it down in my basement, but my wife found out about it and she told me to get rid of it or else. Since I didn't like the way she said or else, I went down there and proceeded to carry out her instructions. I set the 10 little bottles on the drain board, picked up the first bottle, pulled the cork out of it, and poured it down the sink. All except one little swallow, which I drank. I picked up the next bottle and I pulled the cork out of it and I poured it down the sink. That is, all except one little swallow, which I drank. I picked up the next bottle and I pulled the sink out of it and I poured it down the sink. All except one little bitty swallow, which I drank. I picked up the next sink and I pulled a bottle out of it and I poured it down the cork. All except one teensy swallow, which I sank. I think. I picked up the next cork and I pulled a sink out of it and I poured it down the bottle. All except one little bitty swallow. Wish I drank. Listen a minute now. I see you laughing over, John. You think I am under the influence of alcohol, don't you? Well, I'll have you know, I got an uncle that drank a quart a day every day of his life. You know, he could drink a quart and not even stagger. And he couldn't even move. But his wife told him, says, you better quit drinking that because it's going to kill you. Sure enough, it killed him. He died last year at the age of 102. Well, don't laugh. We dug him up last week. He looks better than you do now. You see, you got me confused. How many bottles have I got left? Wish I drank. I feel so foolish doing it. Seems like the longer I stand here, the drunker I get. I'm not nearly as drunk as some people think I am, I'll tell you that. But I want you to know one thing. You better not say nothing against my wife, Buster, because I'll have you know. I'll have you know that I got the wifest of the nice in the whole United States.
1: All right, 10 little bottles there, Johnny Bond. I'm a rambling man, Waylon Jennings. I think I'll just stay here and drink. Merle Haggard, Behind Closed Doors, Charlie Rich, Crazy Arms, Ray Price. Are You Sure Hank Done It This Way? Waylon Jennings, She Got You. She's Got You, Patsy Cline. Also had Sweet Dreams by Patsy Cline and Claude Gray. I'll have just a cup of coffee, then I'll go. A few more messages here, and then we'll get right back to the music, as always. 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Very cool. Fun Hill Castle, probably one of the oldest buildings in Bucks County. Beautiful on the outside, never been in. But if you like historic castles and would like to learn the, do a virtual historical experience for inside the castle, go do it at Fun Hill Castle. A few more messages here, then we'll get right back to the music. I'm Jess Mason. This is Country Gold Classics here on RDEV.
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This portion of our programming day is underwritten by Ladies Who Rock for a Cause, an all-volunteer, nonprofit 501c3 organization, uniting music, compassion, community, and financial support for women in sudden crisis. Their 11th annual fundraising music festival will be held on August the 22nd from 3 p.m. to 11 p.m. at the 2300 Arena in Philadelphia. Their powerful all-female fronted bands include the Sharon Leah Band, AM Radio, a tribute to 60s and 70s, Kick It Out, a tribute to Heart, Seems Like Tuesday, and Mads. 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

All right, that was Honky Tonk Man, Johnny Horton, Honky Tonkin, Hank Williams, North to Alaska, Johnny Horton, Why Me Lord, Kris Kristofferson, If You Ain't Lovin', You Ain't Livin', Farron Young, Blue Moon of Kentucky, Bill Monroe and His Bluegrass Boys, One Day at a Time, Sweet Jesus, Owen Gray, Sea of a Heartbreak, Ronnie McDowell. Sorry. Started off the set. Woo. All right. More music after some messages. 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

0: All right, I'm moving on. Hank Snow and his Rainbow Ranch Boys. Window Up Above, Ferlin Husky, Help Me Make It Through the Night, Ferlin Husky, Big City, Ferlin Husky as well. Backstreet Affair, Loretta Lynn, Wings of a Dove, Ferlin Husky and Hank Locklin, Why Baby Why, Webb Pierce and Red Sovine. Starting with the set, In the Jet House Now, Webb Pierce. We've got a couple more songs to end the night, but after some messages. Message from our community bulletin board. 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Very cool. Yeah, my father-in-law goes to a senior center to pick up food for the food pantry, but I think he'd get some loving, I think he'd do some good stuff there if he went there himself, but he doesn't. But if you're interested in going to a senior center, you can do all these activities that I just listed, and probably many more, and it's great for adults 55 and older. So go do something fun at the Northampton Township Senior Center. All right, a few more messages here, and then we're getting to the end of the night. But I'm Jess Mason. This is Country Gold Classics here on RDV every Friday, 7 to 10. Playing the great country classics for you. I hope you like listening because I love playing it for you. Stay cool in this heat wave we're about to another heat wave we're about to have. But stay happy, stay healthy, stay kind to each other. Au revoir, good night, and goodbye.
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This is Bill Howarth's Music Box on the Radio Delaware Valley Network. We start the hour with the Mystic Moods Orchestra and Ticket to Ride, followed by the Johnny Man Singers and Do You Want to Know a Secret, and the Golden Strings of Johnny Douglas and his orchestra and Catch a Falling Star. I'm Bill Howard, and I'll be here till 1 a.m. this morning, bringing you the sound of beautiful music on RDV FM.

0: Bronte and Tyser with orchestra conducted by Nick Perito and the Yellow Rose of Texas. Before that, we heard Paul Marriott and his orchestra and Honestly, and David Lloyd and his London Orchestra and Summer Nights. From the RDV Community Bulletin Board, experience the magic of Sunset Nature Walk at the Peace Valley Nature Center on Tuesday, July 21st at 7:30 p.m. Discover local wildlife and plants and listen to the sounds of nature as daytime transitions to night. 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

The 50 Guitars of Tommy Garrett and Vaya Con Dios. Before that, we heard the Holly Ridge Strings, The Long and Winding Road, Manuel and the Music of the Mountains, and What Are You Doing the Rest of My Life, and Frank Purcell and If. 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

0: Pat Valentino and his orchestra and Don't Stop Believin'. Before that, we heard the Seven Liebeck Orchestra and Drive, Arthur Greenslade and his orchestra, There's a Kind of Hush, the 101 Strings and Penny Lane, and the Caravelle Orchestra and the Summer News. From the RDV Community Bulletin Board, join the Greater Happer Chamber of Commerce and the Happer Police Department for the annual National Night Out event on Friday, August the 7th from 5 to 8:30 p.m. in Miller Meadow at York and Horsham Road. 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

Percy Faith and his orchestra and Ben. Before that, we heard The Three Sons and There Goes My Heart, Les Baxter and his orchestra and Blue Star, Billy Vaughn and his orchestra, She Wore a Yellow Ribbon, and Ray Davis and his button-down brass, and Calcutta. This is Bill Howard's Music Box on RDV-FM. Let's return to more beautiful music.

0: Les Brown and his orchestra and Walk On By. Before that, we heard the Klebanoff Strings and Once Upon a Summertime. The Living Strings plus two pianos, We've Only Just Begun. George Greeley and his orchestra and Goodbye to Love. And Frank Purcell and Love Me Tonight. From the RDV Community Bulletin Board, Craven Hall Historical Society will host an open house on Sunday, August the 9th from noon to 3 p.m. at 599 Newtown Road in Warminster, the John Fitch Steamboat Museum, and the Johnsville Centrifuge and Science Museum are also located on the premise. 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

Andre Castellanos and his orchestra Without Love. Before that, we heard Burt Camford and his orchestra and The More I See You, the City of Westminster String Band, Good Morning Starshine, and the Cascading Strings conducted by Johnny Gregory and Placer D'Amour. This is Bill Howard's Music Box on RDBFM. 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

0: Frank Chatfield and his orchestra and Chances Are. Before that, we heard Jim Puri and With You, I'm Born Again, and The Sounds of Our Times, Cast Your Fate to the Wind. 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
2: 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I'm retired too, and so I'm happy to have the chance to share this part of our musical history with you. I'll also keep you up to date with the weather, what's happening in the community, and the stock market report at 5:30. I hope you'll tune in each week as I open the musical time capsule at the only place you can enjoy the music others forgot, but we keep alive, RDVFM and WRDV.org, Radio Delaware Valley.

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Tuck Everlasting runs July 10th through the 25th. What would you do if you had all eternity? 11-year-old Winnie Foster yearns for a life of adventure, but not until she becomes entwined with the Tuck family does she get more than she could have imagined. 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

This portion of our programming day is underwritten by Ladies Who Rock for a Cause, an all-volunteer, nonprofit 501c3 organization, uniting music, compassion, community, and financial support for women in sudden crisis. 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Their powerful all-female fronted bands include the Sharon Leah Band, AM Radio, a tribute to 60s and 70s, Kick It Out, a tribute to Heart, Seems Like Tuesday, and Mads. 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

Raymond Lefevre and his orchestra, and This Is My Song. Before that, we heard the Romantic Strings Orchestra at 17, Hugo Winterhalter and his orchestra in Alfie, and the Royal Philharmonic Orchestra and Hotel California. This is Bill Howard's Music Box on RDVFM. Let's return to more beautiful music.

0: Reggio and Anna's Orchestra, Embraceable You. Before that, we heard Richard Heyman, his harmonica and his symphony orchestra, and Evergreen. The Mantovani Orchestra, Look What They've Done to My Song, Ma. Lawrence Welk and his orchestra, and Cry Me a River. And the London Festival Strings, One Day I'll Fly Away. From the RDV Community Bulletin Board, Montgomery County Recorder of Deeds, Jeannie Sorg, reminds residents they can now text the office at 267-355-3404 for questions about deeds, forms, recording requirements, and other office services. 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

0: push back those promoting steroid use. Protect Our Youth from Steroids is an official endorser of the Rodchenkov Anti-Doping Act that is now a federal law. And POISE founder Al Thompson has given presentations on the dangers and promotion of steroid use to over 12,000 high school student athletes and other groups around the country free of charge. To learn how you can help or to ask about having Al Thompson speak at your school or group, email protectouryouthfromsteroids@aol.com or visit their website, poise.org. 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

This portion of our programming day is underwritten by Protect Our Youth from Steroids, also known as POISE, a registered 501c3 nonprofit organization dedicated to exposing individuals and organizations that promote and glorify steroid use to our youth. POISE has assisted in getting legislation passed at the state and federal level, which has successfully helped push

Paul Weston and his orchestra and Rain. Before that, we heard a medley of old-time radio themes from Frank Duvall and his Rainbow Strings, Sunbonnet Sue, Londonderry Air, and Funiculi Funicula. Robert Farnon and his orchestra and Together, and Jackie Gleason and Unforgettable. 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

0: the strings of the Life Orchestra and Skylark. Before that, we heard Axel Stordahl and his orchestra, It's Easy to Remember, and David Rose and his orchestra and Sweet Lalana. From the RDV Community Bulletin Board, the Trevo's Horticultural Society will meet on Tuesday, August the 11th at 7:30 p.m. at the Ben Salem Senior Center, located at 1850 Byberry Road in Ben Salem. The featured program will be Favorable Flora, Enjoying Edible Flowers. 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
1: 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But the best quality of Jackie Robinson's life was his character. So here's to you, Mr. Robinson. Thanks for passing it on. 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

a selection from the old music box and Home Sweet Home. Before that, we heard the Starlight Strings and The Loveliest Night of the Year and Francis Lai and Orchestra and How Insensitive. Well, looking at the clock on the wall, it's time to pack up the music box for another week. Thanks for tuning in. We have 1 hour of the big band programming, followed by the oldies and weekend programming. 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This is Bill Hauer. Good night and good morning.

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canvas sky, sailing over a muslin tree. But it wouldn't be make-believe if you believe in me. Without your love, it's a honky-tonk parade. Without your love, it's a melody played on a penny arcade. It's a Barnum and Bailey world, just as far.

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Listen, I'm sorry. I don't blame you for not speaking to me. 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'Cause I'm trying to tell you this.

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And make us a lovely baby. They'll be so lovely, they're gonna die. 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Well, it's been so long and lonely. See, well, let her get back. Make us a lovely baby. 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

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That's too much. Turn me off.

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Now, this here's a story about the Rock Island Line. The Rock Island Line, she runs down into New Orleans. And just outside of New Orleans, there's a big toll gate. And all the trains, they go through the toll gate while they gotta pay the man some money. But, of course, if you got certain things on board, you're okay. 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And just now, we see a train, she coming down the line. 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

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You don't have to pay me nothing. And the train go through. And when he go through the toll gate, the train got up a little bit of steam and a little bit of speed. 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He said, I fooled you, I fooled you. I got pig iron, I got pig iron, I got old pig iron. Now I'll tell you where I'm going, boy.

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Hello, everybody. My name is Jim Backhay. This is WRDV-FM, WLBS-FM, WTHA-FM, and every other station. 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I'm here to start off your Solid Gold Saturday, and we did it in... retro style with the, remember all the TV westerns that were on back then? Well, the Olympics celebrated them with a song called Western Movies, pretty big hit for them, huh? And, but I know that before you watch those movies, y'all gonna need a cup of coffee.

Love Vern Baker there, channeling Bessie Smith, an old Bessie Smith song. Vern did an album in tribute to Bessie Smith. That is from that album. That was called Baby Doll. Before that, The Five Satins. And that was a popular hit of the day by, I don't remember whom, some individual male singer. But The Five Satins did Oh Happy Day. Hank Ballard and the Midnight started us off with The Coffee Grind. All right, now we're going to hear from some guys that I knew a couple of them back in Long Island way, way back, man. The Chants. And they jumped on an Isley Brothers song, and I had a little bit of a hit with it called Respectable.

We just heard from George Jackson. Great singer, man. A lot of different kinds of music he made. That was called I Can't Leave Your Love Alone. And before that, The Chance with a Respectable. All right. Let us check the Radio Delaware Valley Community Bulletin Board and talk about the Trevose Horticultural Society. They meet on Tuesday, August 11th at 7:30 p.m. at the Bensalem Senior Center located at 1850 Byberry Road in Bensalem. The featured program will be Favorful Flora. It says favorful, but it says enjoying edible flowers, so I'm going to guess that maybe it should have said flavorful. I don't know. Anyway, enjoying edible flowers. There's a suggested donation of $5. For more details, please call 215-460-8853. 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Ray Charles tinkling those 88s, and we'll give that another couple of seconds and hear some messages. And come on back with Earl Lewis and the Channels.

0: I think my biggest challenge was getting through to him to understand that love is real and you have goals in mind, you have things that want to happen, and I want to help you get there.
1: Sometimes people tend to shy away from wanting to adopt teenagers because they feel like they've lost so much, but there's still so much to gain.
2: 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And they've done so much for me, and I can only be appreciative every single day for just having them in my life.
0: I think it's been the best decision because I gained a son, and he's the best son ever. If I was down and out, he'd be there.

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0: say 10, it's the truth. Yeah. Now say what I say. Yeah. You know it's the truth. Yeah. You know it's the truth. Whoa. 10, it's the truth. Yeah. Every day is the truth. Yeah. You need somebody. Yeah. I say now 10, it's the truth.
1: Tainted the Truth. That was Mr. Ernest Cater. But down in New Orleans way where he plied his trade, he was better known as Ernie K. Doe, Mr. Mother-in-Law. That was Tainted the Truth. Before that, another New Orleans artist, really a wonderful singer that only really had one hit, Betty Harris. And that was called I'll Be a Liar. That was not the hit. The hit was actually a remake of Cry to Me. And we open that set by request. Earl Lewis and all those channels. And now you know. All right, I got something for you Elvis Presley fans. But it's not Elvis. It's the original version of one of his very, very early recordings. This is Arthur Big Boy Crudup.

Benny King with a song that was, I believe that was his first recording after he left the Drifters, although I know it came out and then came out a couple of, a year or two later with a little more airplay, but didn't go too far from the Drifters formula, did he? And as a matter of fact, I think I might have even detected a few Drifters singing on that record with him. Anyway, First Taste of Love, nice recording. Before that, the Cufflinks, what a classic street corner sound that is. Guided Missiles, off the Big Boy Crudder with That's All Right, Mama. Let's hear now from Louis Jordan. This is a song recorded by a lot of other people, too. But this is Louis's, I don't know if this is the original, might be, but it's Choo Choo Choo Boogie.

I bet you never heard the phrase TikTok sung with more emotion than you heard at the end of that recording. That was the Eminons with Change of Time. Before that, the Exciters with their follow-up to Tell 'Em that was a little bit of a hit called He's Got the Power. And Louis Jordan opened that set. Choo-choo-choo-boogie. Montgomery County Recorder of Deeds Gene Sorg reminds residents they can now text the office at 267-355-3404 for questions about deeds, forms, recording requirements, and other office services. The text line is monitored Monday through Friday from 8 a.m. to 4:30 p.m. For more information, please visit montgomerycountypa.gov/ROD. Call 610-278-3289, or you can text the number I mentioned before, but I'll tell it to you again, 267-355-3404. And we'll be right back with the Del Vikings with their second big hit and still one of their best.

0: 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Mahatma Gandhi made the world a far better place by reaching out with the strength he cultivated within his soul. 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
1: 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Boom!

Yeah, personally, I got to tell you, man, as much as that record got played back in the day, and I just never got tired of it, man. I just love it. Whispering Bells, the Dell Vikings. And, ladies and gentlemen, that's going to almost conclude the first hour of the show. I'll be back with the regular Sounds of the City show on the other side of 9 o'clock. And we're going to go out of this portion of the show with the Five Stair Steps. One of a run of pretty big hits they had. A lot of it, I believe, produced by Curtis Mayfield out of Chicago. And this is World of Fantasy. And I'll see you on the other side at 9 o'clock.

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Yes, it's 9 o'clock. It's Sound of the City. My name is Jim Backhay, and yeah, here we are. And well, you may have noticed that I did not give you my usual greeting over that theme song by Doles Dickens. And why? Because I have a listener who occasionally requests that I not contaminate the song with my voice. And so I decided to accommodate her today. Actually, she doesn't put it that way. She just says, I like the song and in its original form, but I'm not so sure. Anyway, we're rocking this morning, and...

Chicago rhythm and blues man Harold Burridge right there, and you KO'd me, and I was listening to that backup group on that recording, which I don't know who it was for sure, but it sounded a little bit like it might have been the Dells. I don't know. They did a lot of backup work back in the day, and so I should check into that a little further. You KO'd me. Before that, the Cubans breaking through the blockade would tell me. And the Collegians opened the show with Let's Go for a Ride. And let's go to one of our featured artists for the month of July, the Whatnots. This is Let Me Be That Special One.

Yeah, we dug back for those last two recordings. We just went back to the Victor record label for the Ginger Snaps and the Shrimp Man. And before that, we had Eva Carter with the Danny Manners Orchestra, I'm Looking for Love, and the Whatnots. Opened that set, Let Me Be That Special One. The Churchville Nature Center will hold a Moth's Campfire. That's going to be this coming Friday, July 17th, 8 to 10 p.m. Get ready for National Moth Week by learning about these nocturnal insects and attract them with special lights. 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And we're going to come right back with the gospel record of the hour by the Soul Seekers. Not the Soul Stirrers, the Soul Seekers coming up in just about a minute or a minute and a half.

Are people around me safe when I vape? 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

Pearl Woods, one of our featured artists for the month of July with Right Now. Before that, before the bottom, yeah, Little Nate and the Chryslers and Someone Up There. And the voice of lead singer Nathaniel Bonite, if that voice sounded familiar to you, he was the lead on the early recordings by the Shells, Baby Oh Baby, same guy. All right. And the Soul Seekers did the gospel record of the hour, I'm Serving the Lord. All right. Let's go to our third featured artist for the month of July, Nicky Addio. And this is by request. And this is Nicky Addio and the, this is the Plazas, right, behind him on this one. Double check. Yes, the Plazas, one of his early groups. And this is A Lovely Way to Spend an Evening.

A Motown recording evocative of Mary Wells, but that wasn't Mary, that was Carolyn Crawford. And think of the times. The Bachelors before that with I Found Love, and we opened that set by request. Nikki Addio and the Plazas, a lovely way to spend an evening. Let's go back to Pearl Woods right now, and this is a song called Sloppin'. Here.

Al Jader playing in the background, and we just heard from the Counts and Wailing Little Mama. Before that, Lonnie Johnson, and that was a song called Trust Your Husband. People, I don't think today realize what a big star Lonnie Johnson was. Made a wonderful, wonderful a bunch of recordings over a lot of years, and even cracked the pop charts. He was a blues guy, but he cracked the pop charts, certainly with Tomorrow Night and maybe one or two others. But a big star, and largely forgotten today. And we opened that three-record set with Pearl Woods, once again, one of our featured artists, and she was doing the slop. The song was called Sloppin'. All right, let us check the Radio Delaware Valley Community Bulletin Board. Craven Hall Historical Society will host an open house on Sunday, August 9th, noon to 3 p.m. at 599 Newton Road in Warminster. The John Fitch Steamboat Museum and the Johnsville Centrifuge and Science Museum are also located on the premises. Admission is free. For more information, please visit craven-hall.org or visit them on Facebook. And we're going to come right back with the Philadelphia set of the week. And we're going to start it off. I had a request last week. And sometimes when I write my notes and I try to read them a few days later and I say, what was I thinking? Anyway, but I had a request for Big John and the Philadelphians. And I think this is the one that was requested. I hope so. Anyway, that's going to be the first of three in a row from Philadelphia coming up right after a couple of messages.

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All right, three in a row from Philadelphia. Welcome to the 10 o'clock. I lost track of time already, man. My name is Jim Backhead. You are tuned to the RDV Radio Network, number of stations here in the Delaware Valley. And, of course, you welcome everybody coming in over the internet at wrdv.org. And, yeah, we just heard three in a row from Philadelphia. We ended it and started this hour with the Revels, and It Happened to Me. And before the top of the hour, we had the Sapphires. Sapphires had a pretty big national hit with Who Do You Love? But we heard another side by them called How Could I Say Goodbye? And by request, the Philadelphians. Big John, Bowie, and the Philadelphians with Dear. And those are the three in a row from Philadelphia. All right, I've got the

Clovers did that one up for you. Oh, Black Magic. And before that, the Charioteers, Billy Williams and Company, and their version of Stormy Weather. And we started that off with the Gospel Stirrers, I'm Glad I Made It Over, the Gospel Record of the Hour. Let's go to the Moon Glows Record of the Week right now, and we're going to go way back to their early recordings on the Chance record label. This is the 219 Train.

little low fidelity on that recording. Live recording, obviously, from Pearl Woods, and I wish it had a little bit better fidelity on it, but he's so lazy, man. She's rocking on that one. And before that, of course, the classic, man, 219 Train by the Moonglows. We got a classic playing in the background, too. Mr. Bill Doggett, originally from Philadelphia, by the way. And Honky Tonk Part 2. What a, that was like a number one record, man. You can join the Greater Hatboro Chamber of Commerce and the Hatboro Police Department for the annual National Night Out event. And that'll be on Friday, August 7th from 5 to 8:30 p.m. in Miller Meadow at York and Horsham Roads. This event features booths and demonstrations from first responders and more. 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And after a few messages, we're going to come back with something by the Whatnots, one of our featured artists for the month of July.

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Dream a Dream. That was with the Mood Makers, who also recorded as the Five Delights. Nice little group there. Guys who sang with other groups, some of them anyway. And, of course, the Dream a Dream is the flip side of Dolores, a great recording by them. Before that, we had Linda Lewis. Very interesting recording. I had to get that one on, man. More Than a Fool, Linda Lewis. The Ladders did Hey Pretty Baby, and that one struck a chord with at least one of our listeners. And the Whatnots opened that set, one of our featured artists for the month of July with You Forget Too Easy. All right, I had a request for this next recording, and I think this is the original recording. It was out, I think, simultaneously by Betty Everett and by D.D. Warwick, I believe, and of course a few number of years later was a hit for Linda Ronstadt. But this is Betty, You're No Good.

shove right out of my skin. But I promise myself I'm gonna make you mine. And yesterday I almost did. But every time you started to come near me, my dear, I almost flipped my lid. But

Dean Barlow. What a singer, man. Dean Barlow and the Crickets, and You're Mine. And before that, Dr. Horse, Think I Know. Some of you may not know Dr. Horse. I remember back on WWRL in New York, man, Dr. Horse had a record that got a lot of airplay called Jack That Cat Was Clean. Some of you out there may remember that. That was Dr. Horse. Betty Everett started that set off with You're No Good. That was by request. All right, I'm going to play the Jamaican record of the week. And some of you Temptations fans may recognize the song. This is a group called The Uniques.

You'll Lose a Precious Love. Those were the Uniques. And, well, let me say something's going on this coming Tuesday, July 24th. No, that's a week from Tuesday. Pardon me. Not this coming Tuesday. Anyway, Tuesday, July 21st, experience the magic of a sunset nature walk at the Peace Valley Nature Center. And again, that's Tuesday, July 21st, a week from this coming Tuesday, 7:30 p.m. Discover local wildlife and plants and listen to the sounds of nature as daytime transitions to night. There's no charge, but you must register. The Peace Valley Nature Center is located at 170 North Chapman Road in Doylestown. 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And we're going to return after a couple of messages. We're going to hear something by the Drifters. This is, of course, the post-1959 Drifters, the post-58 Drifters. And I think it's one of the best records they ever made. Did not get a lot of airplay. Wasn't really a hit. But it's a fabulous record by those Drifters. And it's coming up right after a couple of messages.

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This portion of our programming day is underwritten by Ladies Who Rock for a Cause, an all-volunteer, nonprofit 501c3 organization, uniting music, compassion, community, and financial support for women in sudden crisis. 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

Hey, welcome to the 11 o'clock hour here on Sounds of the City. My name is Jim Backhay, and boy, it was a long set for me, especially. With a lot of good music going on, and I'm so glad you could join me. And I still got about 52, 53 minutes to go before Ray Moore takes you with Noontime Memories. And we just heard The Crows and Baby. And before that, a group called Street Corner Symphony and Wish That Love Was Magic. The Nightcaps before the top of the hour with A Kiss and a Vow. We had a group called The Chandeliers, which is, I don't believe, the same group as did Blueberry Sweet, but another group called The Chandeliers, and It's a Good Thought. And we opened that set way back when with Johnny Moore fronting the Drifters on He's Just a Playboy. All right, haven't played Nicky Addio for a little while here since he's one of our featured artists for the month. And this next one was by request, by the way. This is Nicky Addio and the Night Owls. And they're going to actually channel the the Universal's version of Again. Nicky Addio and the Night Owls, one of our featured artists, Nicky, for the month of July.

Ship of Love. Those were the Lyres. And, of course, they were named after the musical instrument, the L-Y-R-E, but you can appreciate why they wanted to change their name. They ended up re-recording the song as the Nutmegs, but it was the same group, basically. And that was Ship of Love. And before that, we had Nicky Addio and the Night Owls. And their rendition of Again, Very Much Again, in the Universal's arrangement of it. And let's go to the gospel record of the hour. And I've got right now for you the Fairfield Four.

Ruth McFadden, backed by the Royal Tones on that one, and Two in Love. And before that, what did we hear before that? Oh, the Fairfield Four, the gospel record of the hour, When We Bow. 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And we'll be right back with the, you know what we're going to come back with? The remastered a cappella record of the week.

0: June is Men's Health Month. Abdominal aortic aneurysm, or AAA, is a common condition that can lead to sudden death among older male smokers. It is treatable if detected early. AAA is usually seen in male smokers over the age of 60. The aneurysm often shows no symptoms and can slowly grow in size over a period of years. As it grows, the chance that it will burst or rupture also grows. Few people will survive a ruptured AAA. Signs of a AAA rupture may include sudden, intense abdominal or back pain and trouble breathing. 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

0: I'm so glad I found you. Those are the Whatnots, one of our featured artists for the month. And then we had the Righteous Brothers before that with I'm So Lonely from their Moonglow years. And People Are Talking, the Heartbeats, the remastered a cappella record of the week. I got two in a row right now from Nicky Addio. This was recorded live. I was actually on this show with Nicky back in, this would have been 1996, I think. Yeah, and up in at the Buck Hotel. And, there's Nicky doing, he'll talk to you about it, actually. Here he is.
1: As with the rest of the fellas, we've been having a little trouble with the cold and so forth. Pump it up, fellas. Anybody remember a group called the Hearts? Well, maybe I'll save that one for later.

Remember that one by Baby Washington? Well, few do anyway. Before we get to Mr. Popeye to do 60 Minute Man. Woo! Yeah.

the late Nicky Addio, man. he could sing, man. That boy could sing. And that was, of course, the Billy Stewart song, Reap What You Sow. And before that, a live performance. He combined the Time, Baby Washington song with My Love Will Never Die, a little bit of that. He recorded both of those songs, by the way, in a studio as well. But I thought I'd play the live thing by him. And one more from Pearl Woods. And then I'm going to play another one by the Whatnots. Got to squeeze in all the featured artists today. So here's Pearl, and this is called My Love Is Your Love.

just heard from the Marshall brothers, which, of course, weren't really brothers, but it was Maith Marshall from had late of the Ravens, and they put some singers together with him on the Savoy record label. And this was unreleased, though. It was called My Life Is My Life. And before that, we had the Whatnots, I'm sorry. And their version of Ooh Baby Baby and Pearl Woods with vocal group My Love Is Your Love. All right, one more time for the RDV Community Bulletin Board. The Warminster Library's Evening Book Club meets on the third Tuesday of each month. And coming up on July 21st, Jane and Dan at the End of the World by Colleen Oakley. 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And we're going to come right back with something nice.

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0: that was a group called The Winners and Can This Be Love. All right, let's get ready to get out of here, man, and make way for Noontime Memories. Ray Moore's getting ready to rock you. And I made a mistake, ladies and gentlemen, when I played that spot for one of the other DJs on the station. I had no idea he was going to show up and haunt me, but here he is. Bob Davis. Hello, Bob.
1: Jimmy, how are you? Good to see you. Good to hear from you.
0: All right. Well, good to be heard. All right. We don't need a whole conversation here. Bob, I'm on the air. Pardon me, sir. But I want to sign off with some dignity here. And anyway, ladies and gentlemen, thank you so much for your phone calls, for your ears. And we're going to end the show today with the Carnations. And this is Love. Open up my heart. I'll see you next week. Stay tuned for Noontime Memories.

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My name is Ray Moore. I will be hanging out with you until 2 p.m. today. I'd like to welcome all of our internet listeners at WRDV.org. And hey, as always, another great Sound of the City show brought to you by Jim Backay. Great music every Saturday morning from 8 until 12. All right, let me tell you what we just heard. The Rialtos closed things out from 1964 with Let Me In. The a cappella

Sound of the Encounters with Moonglow, you know, the late Pete Milazzo on lead on that song. The interludes took us back to 1962 with Darling I'll Be True, and I kicked the show off with the Tempo Toppers and Fool at the Wheel. Okay, today we're in Philadelphia for my featured artist, Maureen Gray. And Maureen Gray began singing at the age of 3, and at 5, she performed a solo in a children's program at Carnegie Hall. She was discovered by Johnny Madera at the age of 12, and later in her career, she sang with Billy Preston, George Harrison, David Bowie, and John Lennon, and I'm sure there were a lot others. So let's kick it off with an up-tempo song from my featured artist today, Maureen Gray.

0: The Cliffonaires closing out that set with Moonrise. The Fabulous Flames took us back to 1961 with a song called Lover. And I kicked that set off my featured artist today, Maureen Gray with Remember Me, 1962 on the Guidon record label. Okay, from the RDV Community Bulletin Board, the Union Library of Hatboro offers you two opportunities each week to come stitch and chat. Thursday mornings from 10:30 to 11:30 a.m. or Monday evenings from 6:30 to 7:30 p.m. The Union Library of Hatboro is located at 243 South York Road in Hatboro. 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

All right, my featured artist for today, Maureen Gray, 1961 on the Chancellor record label, and that was Crazy Over You. The Consorts kicked off the bottom of the hour for also from 1961 with Please Be Mine. And before the break, Dion and the Belmonts closing things out with their version of That's My Desire. Bobby Smith and the Dream Girls took us back to 1959 with Oh, This Is Why. And I kicked that set off with the Four Fellows from 1955 and Take Me Back, Baby. Okay, it's that time for some good old rock and roll music, rockabilly style. And this past July 8th was the first time this record would ever be played on a radio station in Memphis by Dewey Phillips.

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1: All right, closing out that first set of rockabilly music with Ronnie Self from 1957, Ain't I'm a Dog. Larry Dowd gave us Blue Swingin' Mama, 1959. And I kick it off with Elvis with That's All Right, 19-year-old Elvis, 1954, on the Sun record label. Okay, let's continue on now and give a listen to Roy Head and the Traits.

0: All right, Bill Thomas closing out the rockabilly music this week with Shakedown on the Comer record label. Eddie Cochran gave us Morning Rock, 1958. That was unreleased. And I kicked that set off with Roy Head and the Traits with One More Time, 1959 on the TNT record label. Okay, from the RDV Community Bulletin Board, the Abington Township Public Library will hold a Wit or Without Philly Trivia Night on Wednesday, July 29th from 6:30 to 8 p.m. Think you know Philadelphia? 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And I shall return right after these important messages.
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Welcome back to the second hour of Noontime Memories. Folks, my name is Ray Moore. Hope everybody's enjoying this music today. Closing out a four-song set with the Genies from 1960, Come Walk With Me, unreleased version. Dorothy Logan and the Gems sang a nice version of Since I Fell For You. And then Little Richard and Tanya Tucker doing an Eddie Cochran song. Who would ever have thought? And that was something else. I play that every so often. Certainly a song to wake everybody up that may be dozing off. And kicking off the top of the hour with the Dovells and their version of Mopity Mope. That was the B-side of Do the New Continental. Before the break, Jimmy James and the Vagabonds gave us High Diddly Dee Dum Dum. And I kicked that set off with Ann Fleming and Group. That was Beside You from 1963. And that was on the Cookin' record label. Okay, let's continue on now with my featured artist today, Maureen Gray. Another nice record by her from 1961, also on the Chancellor record label.

0: The Belmonts closing out that set. Yeah, the Belmonts after Dion left, and that was Now It's Over. The Gales took us back to 1958 with Guiding Angel, and I kicked that set off with my featured artist today, Maureen Gray, and Today's the Day. Okay, looking at the RDV Community Bulletin Board, the Bristol Cultural and Historical Foundation presents the Galapagos Islands, an evolutionary laboratory, on Sunday, July the 26th at 2 p.m. There is a suggested donation of $5. BCHF is located at 321 Cedar Street in Bristol. 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

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Ray Moore hanging out with you on Saturday afternoon. Do Up Dave's in the building, and he'll be with you in about 20 more minutes. So please stick around and listen for Dave. All right, closing out a four-song set, that was Jim Jacono and the Jays with Take My Money. Before that, Bobby Comstock and the Counts gave us just a piece of paper. The Aladdins took us back to 1962 with Please Love Me, and I kicked off the bottom of the hour with the Señores and Slewfoot Sioux. Before the bottom of the hour, I had my mixed bag of memories and kicking that off with Brooke Benton, It's Just a Matter of Time. Great ballad by him. He took it to number 3 in January of 1959. Brenda Lee sang I Want to Be Wanted, number 1 for her in September of 1960. And a song that I really liked. I wasn't familiar with this song, but it was called She Knows by Bobby Darin. But it only went to number 105 in September of 1960. Okay, let's continue on now with my featured artist today, Maureen Gray. This is also on the Chancellor record from 1961.

0: 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And I shall return right after these brief messages to close out my show and make way for Doo-Wop Dave.
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And that's the end of another Noontime Memory Show, folks. Closing things out with the Echoes with Baby Blue, and the Revlons gave us This Is the Moment. I want to thank everybody for tuning in today. Thank you so much for all the very nice phone calls. And I'll return next week at the same time. I hope everybody will be here to join me. But right now, don't go anywhere. Doo-Wop Dave is coming up next.

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3: Good afternoon, ladies and gentlemen. Yeah, you got Doo-Wop Dave, your rockin' rave, taking it uptown, downtown, all around with the greatest group harmony sounds right here in this town. Yeah, you found us, baby. WRDV Radio in the Delaware Valley. And once again, how about my man Ray Moore? Always does a fantastic job. That is absolutely for sure. And last week I had a call from my good friends in Brooklyn, New York, and some Erasmus High School graduates called me and wanted to hear that special song that includes Erasmus High School. Yes, ladies and gentlemen, you know the song, Mr. Kenny Vance and the Planetones. And you know, we're looking for an echo. Yes, we are, for sure.

Yeah, my dearest friend that is up in doo-wop heaven, that's for sure. The late, great Frankie LaFaro, along with the Fashions and their version of Since I Don't Have You. And before that, we heard Al Banks and the Turbans, Philadelphia's own also. Sister Suki, you know, she done and gone. She went to Egypt. We're still looking for Sister Suki. And Bob Davis says she's in the bathroom. He's got the cleanest bathroom in all of Philadelphia, that's for sure. We heard the Charters with This Makes Me Mad. And we started our four-song set with an unknown acetate on the United record label by an unknown group. I don't know who the group is, but it's an acetate that was unreleased and unknown. The name of the song is Tender Love. So if you are a connoisseur of the United Records record label, please let us know if you know who that was. Anyway, let's see what we got queued up for you right here, right now, out of the L.A. area. These are the Teen Queens, and they're telling me there is nothing on my mind.

0: When a woman loves a man, she can forgive him most anything.
1: Yeah, that's right, honey.
0: His gambling, his cussing, his drinking, even another man can't change a woman's love.
1: You know it too.
0: It's the cross a woman will bear for the man she loves.
1: Tell it like it is.

0: 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Such a sweet talk to me.
1: Honey, that ain't gonna work no more.
0: Causing me to want your love, huh? Promise. And other things.
1: No, indeed.
0: Don't come to the door with something on your mind. Don't knock.
1: Please don't.
0: Don't blow your top. Cause there's a friend of yours inside. Used to work. You see, I married Sam, the policeman. Do, do, do, do.
2: Oh, she married the popo. Better be on the lookout right there. Sam the policeman. Anyway, let's talk about Southampton Library. They're presenting an Unearth a Story, the early history of Southampton Fire Company, on Tuesday, July 21st at 6:30 p.m. Learn about the early history of Southampton's firehouse, including the first fire apparatus, and about Southampton Village before the fire company and its need for its formation. 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And that is another note from the RDV Community Bulletin Board.
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South Philadelphia's own late great Danny Rapp, along with the Juniors, and you might know the A side of that record quite well. A song called "Rock and Roll Is Here to Stay," and you flip it on over, and that's what you're going to find on the B side, "Schoolboy Romance," right here on the Duet Dave Show. Before that, we heard the Drifters, 1957, with "Sadie, My Lady," and before that one, we heard the Diatoms with "What More Is There to Say." Hey, hey, hey, from up above, baby. Heaven above me, here comes the Jets. Look out, baby, gonna rock your socks off. Woo!

0: All right. Right there we had the Deltas with the classic Lamplight on the Gone record label right here on the Doo-Wop Dave Show. 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
1: Young or old, black or white, or anything in between. 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Before anything, we are one thing. Born to be Americans, proud to be Americans. 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

Carl and the Spindle Toppers right there. Hey Moon, 1961. Yeah, sounded so good. You know it, baby. And before that, we heard Joel Katz along with the singing with the Five Satins. And I'll be seeing you a song that they had a version of many moons ago. No pun intended. And we heard the Capris, Nick Santa Maria and the Capris. I did an A-side, B-side for you right there. The A-side, the Capris version of A Love of My Own, of course, the original Carla Thomas. And we did the B-side for you with Boy Meets Girl. All right, this next song, it's worth a couple of bucks, Evans told me, just to put it mildly. And this is Eddie Rich and the Swallows, and it's something I always live by, my philosophy. You know, it ain't the meat, baby, it's the motion. You know, it's the truth. God bless us all.

0: All right. A lot of great calls, and keep them coming. 215-674-0002. Right there you have the G-Clefs with Ka-Ding Ding Dong, 1957. We heard Yvonne Carroll with Laugh or Cry. We heard the Penguins with Hey Senorita, which was the B-side, actually the A-side of the record. B-side was Earth Angel, but, well, you know the story behind that. Disc jockey in Los Angeles just decided to play Earth Angel, and, well, the rest is history, you know what I'm saying? We heard Big Joe Turner doing Boogie Woogie Country Girl for you, Yvonne Baker and the Sensations with My Debut to Love, the Blends with Now It's Your Turn, and we started our seven-song set with the Mellow Keys and Listen Baby, 1956, right here on the Doo-Wop Dave Show. The Warminster Library's Adult Art Series meets via Zoom 2 Mondays each month from 6:30 to 8 p.m. Upcoming classes include July the 20th, Watercolor and Pen Pelican, August the 3rd, Book of Flowers, August the 17th, Watercolor and Pen Flowers. Miss Anita will demonstrate step-by-step guides for every project. 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And that is another note from the RDV Community Bulletin Board.
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The Jacks had a big hit with that song in 1956, but that is the original version of that record. That is from 1955, Johnny Stanton and the Feathers out of the West Coast with Why Don't You Write Me. And before that, we heard Johnny and the Jokers with Do Re Mi Rock. We heard Joe Duncan in the Vocaliers, one of the nicest people I've met. Another nice guy that I got a chance to meet and see in concert quite a few times through Ronnie. Joe Duncan in the Vocaliers with Lovin' Baby.

record label. Actually, no, that one was on Mercury. I'm sorry. That was actually from the Mercury days. I knew I'd fall in love before I met you. All right. Let's see what we got queued up for you here right now. This is another great record. They're all great records, and this song has a special place in my heart. Love this man's voice. He sung with the Dupree's for a few years, and I think his voice is fantastic. Richie Rizzotto, along with the Infernos, and talk about a great voice right here. And this song means so much to me, and I'm sure it does to you. Just listen to the words. The name of the song is Doo-Wop World.

0: I was born in the late 60s, but I always tell my wife and my family, if I had one wish in this world, it would to go back to the 50s and stay there, because I am in love with that period of time. I have to be honest with you. I think it was the best period to be living, and I'm sure anybody who lived through that period will tell you the exact same thing. Richie Rizzotto, another one by Richie Rizzotto, Child of the 50s, beautiful song, no question about it. Washington Crossing Historic Park invites you to join them on the second Saturday of each month from 11 a.m. to 3 p.m. for Soldier Saturdays, where historical interpreters and reenactors bring a piece of history to life. 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And that is another note from the RDV Community Bulletin Board.
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0: All right, and hey, I can't believe 2 hours flew by so fast. Vito Bisamo and the Salutations right there, and I'm married to an extraordinary girl. Her name is Jean, by the way. And, you know, if I'm out of line, she knows where I'll be. I'll be in the doghouse. But we've all been there and done that. Oh, right, yeah, Bob? Yeah.
1: You're asking a good one. Thanks,
0: Dave. Yeah. But, hey, a couple of program notes. I will be walking on the Wildwood Boardwalk next week while Bob Davis will be filling in for me. Thank you, Bob, by the way.
1: You got it, Dave.
0: And I am filling in for the one and only George Haggerty tomorrow. So you'll have 3 hours of Doo-Wop Day from 1 to 4, and then you'll have from 4 to 7 Evan's Encyclopedia of Oldies. So you'll have some great, great vocal group harmony coming your way all day Saturday. So be sure to be listening. And until we meet 2 weeks from today, you remember it's not goodbye. It's not good night. It's just see you later. Take care, y'all. Remember, do what Dave does. Love you.

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morning, everyone, and welcome back to the Reminisce With Me show. My name is Bob Davis, and I will be your host for the next 3 hours, where we're going to listen to some doo-wop, some rock and roll, some rhythm and blues, and, of course, some Motown. First of all, I want to thank my buddy Evan for filling in for me last week. Thank you so much, Evan. Thanks to your dad, doo-wop Dave. You guys are great. Thank you so much. And now, thank you all for tuning in, and then let's you and I make some more memories. And that being said, like I say each week, or I try to say each week, if you feel like singing, please sing. We don't care what you sound like, and if you feel like dancing, get up and dance, because we certainly don't care what you look like. We just want to all have some fun, we want to keep moving, and we're going to do this.

0: my word, I can't. Hopefully you're stopping because I can't stop. That was Mitch Ryder and the Detroit Wheels from Michigan doing Jenny Take a Ride back in 1967. And before that, we have from Motown the Supremes doing When the Love Lights Start Shining Through. And before that, we also had Rockin' Louie and the Mama Jammers doing Club Savoy. I'm sure you, a lot of you heard that at the dances at Wagner's Ballroom in Chevu and Starlight down in Wildwood, hearing all those songs. And also, we started with the set off with Gene Vincent and his Blue Caps, and he was originally from Norfolk, Virginia, on the Capitol label of 1957. And we started the set off with Mr. Ernie Maresca from Brooklyn, New York, doing Shout, Shout, Knock Yourself Out. I think I almost did with the microphone. That was back in 1962. Let's take a look at our community bulletin board. Bat Bonanza will take place at the Peace Valley Nature Center on Sunday, July 19th from 8 to 9 p.m. During this rare opportunity to explore the park after dark, you'll learn about bats while searching for these misunderstood creatures. The Peace Valley Nature Center is located at 170 North Chapman Road in Doylestown. 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

0: Yeah, yeah.
1: Wait, hold it.
0: Hold it.

Oh, well, my word, that was, of course, Mr. Ray Charles from Albany, Georgia, 1959, doing What I Say, because I was moving on that one, that's for sure. And before that, we had Mr. Little Jimmy Rivers and the Tops doing Puppy Love from on the Swan label of 1958. We also brought in the Sapphires from Philadelphia to do Who Do You Love back on the Swan label, 1964. And we also had Frankie Valli and the Four Seasons from Newark, New Jersey in 1962 doing Peanuts. And we started to set off with the Videos doing Trickle, Trickle back in 1958. Again, my name is Bob Davis, and I am your host here on the Reminisce With Me show, and that is every Saturday night, 4 to 7 p.m. And we are broadcasting and streaming live around the world from the Todd H. Allen Studios here in Hatboro, PA. Our station information is request line 215-678-8002. Our mailing address is Radio Delaware Valley, Post Office Box 2012, Warminster, PA 18974. And our email is info@wrdv.org. And it is now 4:40 p.m., and I can't thank you enough for tuning in. So let's get back and let's hear some more music.

0: also had from Motown are Tempting Temptations, The Way You Do the Things You Do. Now, let's take another look at our community bulletin board. Looks like the Southampton Library presents Unearth a Story, Oscar Hammerstein, The Journey of Highland Farm on Saturday, July 18th at 2 p.m. Explore the life and legacy of Oscar Hammerstein II, his family, musicals, optimism, and humanitarian spirit. 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

Oh, yeah, from Brooklyn, New York. That was the Quotations from 1961 doing Alamance. And before that, we had the Four Shells from Chicago in 1966 doing Hot Dog, My Baby's Coming Home. And then before that, we also brought in the Ikettes to do I'm Blue, and that was back in 1961. We also

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Oh, yeah, none other than Elvis himself doing Now and Then back in 1953. Actually, it was number four in the charts back then. And before that, we had the Angels from New Jersey doing Cry Baby Cry. We also brought in Gary U.S. Bonds from Jacksonville, Florida. In 1962, they did Getting a Groove. And before that, we had the Four Tops doing Something About You in 1965. And we started the set off with Joey D and the Starlighters from Passaic, New Jersey, doing What Kind of Love Is This?

0: yeah. Let me tell you about Oop Hoop A Doo, Mr. Jesse Hill from New Orleans back in 1960. And before that, we had the Chevrons from Manhattan, New York, doing Lullaby in 1959. We also brought in Mr. Bunny Sigler from Philadelphia back in 1967 doing Let the Good Times Roll. And we started the set off with Mr. Bobby Darin from New York doing, of course, Mack the Knife. Nobody does it better, Bobby, than you, than Mack the Knife, 1959. Now, let's take another look at our community bulletin board. Looks like the Michener Art Museum will hold a simple bookmaking workshop on Sunday, July 26th, from noon to 4 p.m. You'll try a variety of simple bookmaking techniques, including accordion books and pamphlet stitched, and also explore wheat pasted and collage covers. 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
1: 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It's simple. It's our shared belief that we are Americans. 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That belief that we each can be who we are and live the life we dream, in harmony with one another, in our system, written in the words of the Constitution. Know your Constitution. It's who you are. It's who we are.
2: 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It's an American thing. 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

Oh, yeah, all the way from Passaic, New Jersey. That was the Shirelles doing Tonight's the Night back in 1961. And before that, we had the Magnificents from Chicago doing Up on the Mountain. We also brought in Mr. Bobby Vinton to do I Love How You Love Me. And before that, we had Johnny Johnson and the Bandwagon from Rochester, New York, doing Breaking Down the Walls of Heartache in 1969. And we started to set off with Little Jimmy Rivers and the Tops doing Say You Love Me back in 1959 on the Swan label. Just a reminder, we are broadcasting and streaming live around the world from the Todd H. Allen Studios here in Hatboro, Pennsylvania. Our time now is 5:39 p.m., and you're listening to me. My name's Bob Davis, and you're listening to the Reminisce With Me show, and that is every Saturday night, 4 to 7 p.m. Our station information here is request line 215-678-8002. Our mailing address is Radio Delaware Valley, Post Office Box 2012, Warminster, PA 18974, and our email is info@wrdv.org. And just remember, at WRDV here, 89.3, you have it all. You have big bands, you have swing, you have jazz, you have rock and roll, you have doo-wop, rhythm and blues, and you have easy listening. We even have polka night, and we have country and western. So keep the dial right here. It's all here, and it's for your taking. So thank you for listening.

0: Oh, yeah, that was two in a row. That was O'Carroll and Stairway to Heaven by Neil Sedaka. I apologize for that other one, Rick Nelson doing Poor Little Fool. I hit that button accidentally, but he was originally from Teaneck, New Jersey, by the way, and he did that in 1958. And before that, we had Miss Kim Weston from Motown doing Looking for the Right Guy. And we started the set off with the Fantastics doing There Goes My Love back in 1959. We also brought in Miss Dusty Springfield to do All I See Is You. Now, let's take a look at our community bulletin board. Looks like the Ben Salem Library hosts family board game nights on the following Mondays from 5 to 6 p.m. Next one is July 13th and then July 27th. 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
2: Constitution, America is a republic. 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This has kept us as one nation under God through 2.5 centuries of peaceful transition of power. The United States are at the top of the world today. But the graveyard of history is full of the remains of once mighty empires. Will our republic degenerate into an oligarchy as Rome did 2,000 years ago? Or is the best yet to come for the land of the free? Jefferson warned how easy it is for liberty to yield and government to gain ground. This process is not unstoppable. The future of America depends on our support for the principles of the Constitution. 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

course, the Four Seasons doing Dawn, Go Away, I'm No Good For You. And before that, we had the Five Discs from Brooklyn, New York in 1958 doing I Remember. We also brought in Chuck Berry making merry doing Reelin' and A-Rockin' back in 1957. We also had Conway Twitty doing It's Only Make-Believe in 1958. And we started the set off with Eddie Cochran doing Summertime Blues. And also Little Richard doing Slippin' and a Slidin'. And Little Richard was from Macon, Georgia. And he did it on Specialty Records of 1956.

0: Oh, yes, the Chantels from the Bronx in New York doing I Love You So on the N label of 1958. And before that, we had the Van Dykes from New York doing The Bells Are Ringing, and that was also in 1958. Let's take another look at our community bulletin board. 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

0: This portion of our programming day is underwritten by Protect Our Youth from Steroids, also known as POISE, a registered 501c3 nonprofit organization dedicated to exposing individuals and organizations that promote and glorify steroid use to our youth. POISE has assisted in getting legislation passed at the state and federal level, which has successfully helped push back those promoting steroid use. Protect Our Youth from Steroids is an official endorser of the Rodchenkov Anti-Doping Act that is now a federal law. And POISE founder Al Thompson has given presentations on the dangers and promotion of steroid use to over 12,000 high school student athletes and other groups around the country free of charge. To learn how you can help or to ask about having Al Thompson speak at your school or group, email protectouryouthfromsteroids@aol.com or visit their website, poise.org. 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

Well done, well done, the Skyliners from Pittsburgh, PA, doing Since I Don't Have You back in 1958. And before that, we had Nathaniel Mayer from Detroit, Michigan, doing Village of Love. We also brought in Otis Redding from Dawson, Georgia, doing These Arms of Mine. And we started the set off with Mr. Richard Berry from Extension, Louisiana, doing Louie Louie back in 1957.

0: Okay, that was Miss Kim Weston from Motown doing Take Me in Your Arms back in 1965. And before that, we had the Dream Lovers from Philadelphia doing If I Should Lose You back in 1960. We also brought in Billy and the Essentials from South Philadelphia doing Over the Weekend in 1962. And again, we started to set off with the Skyliners doing Since I Don't Have You. Okay, so let's move a little forward here. How about In Dreams with our buddy Louis Orbison?
1: A candy-colored clown they call the Sandman tiptoes to my room every night just to sprinkle stardust.

Oh, yeah, from Philadelphia, the Majors doing Tra-La-La back in 1963. And before that, we had Mr. Paul Anka doing Diana. And also, we brought in Mr. Roy Orbison to do In Dreams from back in 1963. Let's take a look at our community bulletin board. Looks like the Warminster Library's Evening Book Club meets on the third Tuesday of each month at 6:30 p.m. Upcoming dates include the next one will be July 21st, Jane and Dan at the End of the World by Colleen Oakley. And then August 18th, you're going to have The Wedding People by Allison S. Pock. And the copies of the book and discussion guides are available at the reference desk. The library is located at 1076 M11.

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Of course, and maybe you'll all be there. That was Billy and the Essentials from South Philadelphia doing Maybe You'll Be There. Well, it looks like the time has come for me to wrap up this edition of the Reminisce With Me show. So at this time, I ask you to tuck your memories in your hearts and meet me right here next Saturday from 4 to 7 p.m. to reminisce once again. I can't thank you enough for all your phone calls and your very kind words. And please also do me one favor and do not touch your dial. My buddy Rick Michaels is up next with the Record Hop, and Rick's going to take you on another great musical journey. So that being said, all I can say to each and every one of you, thank you for listening, and till then.

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0: and finally got those doors open. Good evening. My name's Rick Michael. This is the Record Hop on the RDV Radio Network. A little technical difficulty there to start off, but thanks to Shep and the Limelights for the Heartbeats for bringing us into the show. But now this is Big John Greer and the Record Hop. And my name's Rick Michael, and this is the RDV Radio Network coming to you from the Todd H. Allen Studio here in beautiful downtown Hatboro, Pennsylvania, on this lovely Saturday night. And I think all the bugs are out now, so we're going to get things started. And tonight, I put together, I think it's going to be a great show. Because we're going to spotlight one of the really prolific arrangers and producers, composers of the 60s and 70s, Alan Lorber.
1: 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Let's go to the Record Hop! 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
0: And Alan Lorber produced so many great songs over the years, still with us at 91 years of age. So I think you're going to like this. Phone number here, 215-674-8002. And a welcome to all of those on the internet at WRDV.org, where we stream our signal not just around the block, but around the world on the RDV Radio Network. So let's get things started with this one from Freddie Houston.

Well, that one arranged by by Alan Warber. Of course, Mr. Excitement himself, Jackie Wilson. And Alan Warber just arranged, composed, and produced thousands of recordings from the late 50s into the 70s. And responsible for the Bosstown sound up in Boston. And also responsible for putting together a group in 64 by the name of the Mugwumps, group that would, with just a few personnel changes, become the Mamas and the Papas, and we're going to be hearing from them. It's going to be a wide array of music tonight as we spotlight the musical contributions of Alan Warber. Prior to Jackie Wilson, it was Lenny Welch and Coronet Blue, Freddie Houston, and I Gotta Move. And, of course, we came into the show with Big John Greer and the Record Hop. That's the name of this program. My name's Rick Michael. This is the RDV Radio Network coming to you from the Todd H. Allen Studio here in beautiful downtown Hatboro, Pennsylvania. And let's get back. Not only did he arrange, produce, and conduct some great ballads and great soul sounds, but also a little bit of fun and a little bit of maybe doo-wop on this one. Here's Johnny Cymbal and Mr. Bassman. This one arranged by Alan Warber.

0: That's Brian Hyland and Two Kinds of Girls. The Earls, Larry Chance and the Earls prior to that, and Never. And we started off with Johnny Cymbal and Mr. Bassman. All three of those songs arranged by Alan Warber, as are all the songs that I'm going to be playing tonight. And he even conducted the band backing the Earls on Never. 7:21 is the time, and the African American Museum of Bucks County is officially open. The transformation of a 1716 farmhouse on the banks of Cork Creek in Langhorne is complete. With 7 rooms and 4 niche exhibit spaces to take visitors on a journey through Bucks County's rich African American history. As you explore the exhibits on this self-guided tour, you will discover the stories, achievements, and contributions that help shape the community. The museum is located at 867 Langhorne Newtown Road in Langhorne. For hours and additional information, please visit aamuseumbucks.org or call 215-752-1909. And years ago when I had him on my show, my friend the late Fred Paris is the one that told me about Alan Warber and his contributions. I had heard the name but really didn't understand just the impact and just the widespread contribution that Alan Warber made. But he told me about the next song and then also the song that he recorded. Next song that will be coming up after the break, recorded by Gene Pitney in the early 60s. And Fred liked the introduction so much that he sought out Alan Warber when Fred was recording with the Five Satins on the United Artists label. And Alan Warber did the arrangement on that song also. That'll be coming up after these station messages.
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That was a big hit for Mike Clifford in the early 60s, Close to Kathy, arranged by Alan Lorber. Mike Clifford in the 70s would be out on tour with the national tour of Greece. He'd be playing the role of Johnny Cassino and the Teen Angel. And prior to that, the Angels and I Adore Him. That one also arranged by Alan Lorber, as was Neil Sedaka's Next Door to an Angel, and Alan Lorber even conducted the orchestra for that recording. That brought us out of the 7:30 stop. We started off that set with a song that I spoke about, Gene Pitney and Every Breath I Take, and Fred Parris was so taken with the timpani drums on that that when he was with United Artists, he asked Alan Lorber to arrange The Masquerade Is Over in a similar fashion, and you might have heard some similarities in that, too. Great recordings. As we took a run up to New Haven, Connecticut, for my favorite singer and my favorite group, Fred Parris, and the Five Satins, and The Masquerade Is Over. 7:40 is the time. And my name's Rick Michael. This is the RDV Radio Network. You're listening to The Record Hop. And I mentioned it. Tonight there's going to be a real eclectic mix of songs, all of them, with the hand of Alan Lorber in there. And here's one from 1966. He arranged the vocals on this one, did the vocal arrangement on this one by The Lovin' Spoonful.

0: Well, the Mugwumps, and I Don't Want to Know. That one produced and arranged by Alan Lorber. Mugwumps, of course, had John Phillips, Denny Doherty, and Cass Elliott as members, along with Sal Yanovsky and John Sebastian. And three of those would go on to be Mamas and Papas, along with Michelle Phillips. Orpheus, prior to that, great group from Massachusetts, and Can't Find the Time. That one arranged and conducted by Alan Lorber, and he did the vocal arrangement for 11 Spoonful, 1966, Do You Believe in Magic? 7:49 is the time in the first hour of the Record Hop, and as I mentioned, a little eclectic mix tonight as we play the musical contributions of one of the most prolific arrangers and composers and orchestra leaders of the 60s into the 70s, Alan Lorber. In the community bulletin board, Shakespeare at the Castle is taking place at Font Hill Castle on Friday, July 10th. And that's already passed. And so let's look at the dates on these, shall we, Rick? We will. Font Hill Castle, From Tower to Crypt. 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And back with more music, as we spotlight the contributions of Alan Lorber coming up next after the break. A song that we know by those great ladies from Passaic, New Jersey, the Shirelles. That'll be up right after this.
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